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Oof, salute to Gemini, did his thing, hopefully got you home safely or on your way home. Hope the traffic ain't too bad this Taco Tuesday. It's your girl Maji Reverie, I'm on your radios until 7 o'clock. My lines are still live, 303-893-3767. 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

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I am your girl, Manji, and super excited to welcome you to this year's Juneteenth Music Festival in the Five Points, the historic Five Points, baby. You get more details at thedrop1047.org. We got Sir in the house. If you remember when we did the block party with this gentleman, all the vibes. Yeah.

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0: of the vibes. Summer 2026, baby. That was India Shaw featuring Lucky Day, Cotton Candy Boulevard. Definitely the vibes. 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So we're about a week and a half out. We got all five members of Bone Thugs and Harmony Friday, May 22nd at Levitt's Pavilion. We've been giving away tickets for the last couple of weeks. I got you pretty much every day for the next few days leading up to this event. So listen in every day during the 5 o'clock encore for the Hip Hop Hot Seats. It's going to be a vibe. Pull up on us.
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Yo, big salute to Joey on the check-in. Said he is celebrating a birthday today. Taco Tuesday is a great day to celebrate a birthday. Salute to all of my tourists on the check-in. My little girl just turned 18 last week, so lots of love to the tourists. But wrap it up, baby. Gemini season is amongst us. I got a birthday coming up, and I'm excited for that. You're tuning to 104.7 The Drop, Devil's Urban Alternative. 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

0: tuned into 104.7 with the Drop Denver's Urban Alternative. I'm your girl, Maji Reverie. My time is up. I will be back tomorrow, same time, same place for Woo Wednesday. It is a beautiful, beautiful week in the Mile High. Definitely go outside and enjoy that heat. Keep us locked. Up next, my girl, Indigo Jones, in the mix till midnight. Till tomorrow, peace.
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Kem giving us the good energy starting this 7 o'clock hour, and I absolutely love it. I love a love song, but you are tuning in to The Vibe with your girl Inigo Jones on 104.7 The Drop, and you know we got all of the vibes until midnight tonight. So let's just enjoy the journey, friend. 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

0: What's goody, bestie? You're rocking with your girl Indigo Jones on 104.7 The Drop for the vibe until midnight tonight. And of course, we got your favorites in the mix. We got a lot of things going on, and I'm gonna update you on everything. But let's talk about this weather, because honestly, it's been beautiful all week so far. I mean, the week just started, but it's been beautiful. It's 78 degrees. It's mostly cloudy, but honestly, it's like a 180 from last week, because it was kind of crazy. But also, I am giving away tickets today for you to go see an advanced screening of Star Wars, The Mandalorian, and Grogu within the hour. But of course, you know you gotta text me that keyword, which I will tell you later. So stay tuned for that. But we still got some more music to keep the energy going. This is Turn Me Up by BJ the Chicago Kid.
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0: Mix. I love it. I love it. I love it. I love it. You are tapped into the vibe with your girl Indigo Jones on 104.7 The Drop, also known as Denver's Urban Alternative. But speaking of Denver, we got a new show coming to the Mile High City. Well, more so Morrison, but you got to find out in the vibe check, which is coming in less than 10 minutes, friend.
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5: Hey, friend. Hey. So today's Vibe Check is honestly pretty brief, but that's okay. But happy Tuesday. Happy Tuesday. I hope your spirit is right. But Red Rocks on Instagram just announced that there's going to be a new show coming in November, which is Jid Clips and Samara Sin. And I think that's going to be super dope because we play all of those artists on this station. So that's going to be a really cool show. But it's in November. So if you go into that show, bestie, dress warm because you know it's in the mountains. So it's going to be cold. Also, there's a show going on tonight with Tech N9ne and E40. I'm sorry, I had to throw it in there. It's happening at Fillmore tonight for the Strange Witted Tour, which is pretty dope. Also, there is Tequila Ocho on Washington, which is basically a tequila tasting thing that's happening in Golden. I've never done that. I've actually done like tequila tasting in like Mexico, but never in Colorado. But that was pretty interesting. But that's what's going down in the city tonight. But also, don't forget, I am giving away tickets for you to go see an advanced screening of Star Wars, The Mandalorian, and Grogu. So if you are a Star Wars fan, friend, this is for you. But you got to text me that keyword, which is coming in 10 minutes. So make sure that you stay tuned for that tea. But you have officially checked into the vibes with your girl Indigo Jones on 104.7 The Drop.

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0: Estelle was cutting up with that one. 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You are tapped into the vibe with your girl Indigo Jones. But guess what, friend? It's ticket giveaway time. So I have your chance to win 2 reserved seats to an advanced screening of Star Wars, The Mandalorian, and Grogu on Monday evening, May 18th. So if you're a Star Wars friend, this is for you, okay? But you gotta text me the keyword, and that is Yoda, which is Y-O-D-A to 303-893-DROP. That is Yoda, Y-O-D-A to 303-893-3767 for your chance to win those tickets. I hope you get them. I hope you get them. But let's get back into the vibes.
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Evening, bestie. You're rocking with your girl Indigo Jones on 104.7 The Drop for the 8 o'clock hour for The Vibe. And the vibes are definitely in the mix. But I do want to give a congratulations to our winner, Stephanie from Denver, girl. Congratulations for winning those tickets to go see Star Wars, The Mandalorian, and Grogu. I hope you have a time. But if you miss this, don't worry. There's going to be plenty of opportunities for you to win again this week. So make sure that you tune into The Vibe, because you just never know what might come up. But we're going to wind it down a little bit. I love this song. It's such a beautiful song. This is Honesty by Pink Sweats.

I Win, which is one of your favorites by Masego on 104.7 The Drop. And you are tuning in with your girl Inigo Jones for The Vibe. But speaking of I Win, do you want to win some tickets to go see your favorite artists in the city? We got so many concerts coming to the Mile High City. And if you want a chance to win, some more details are coming up in 10 minutes. But let's get back into the vibes, friend. This is Champagne-ish, the remix, though. Get into the remix by Janelle Monae featuring Lotto and Quavo. These

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Hey, baby. Just called to tell you I love you and I miss you. 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Bye.

0: We Outside. I love I'm Outside by Nakira. It's the summer banger, okay? It's the summer banger. But speaking of summer bangers and us being outside, we're definitely outside this summer, and I'm going to tell you why in 10 minutes. So stay tuned for the tea.
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This is for the lover in you. That's for you, bestie. That's for you. You are tapped into the vibe with your girl Indigo Jones, but we are tapping in this Juneteenth, okay? If you don't know what's going down next month, the annual Juneteenth Music Festival is happening on Saturday, June 20th in the historic Five Points area, and it's going to be such a vibe. There's going to be a parade, Black-owned businesses and vendors, music, entertainment, and much, much more. 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We hope to see you there, friend. And if you're not there, what you doing? Nah, I'm just playing. But we're going to get back into the vibes. This is Back on 74.

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0: You know what I'm about to say. You know we love Yasmin Imani over here, friend. When I grow up, I want to be just like her. But that was Go Crazy on 104.7 The Drop, and you are tapped into the vibe with your girl Indigo Jones. But speaking of Go Crazy, what's something that's on your bucket list this summer, friend? Because me, personally, I mean, it's a reach, but I would love to go skydiving. I've never been skydiving before, and it just looks like so much fun. I've been indoor skydiving, and I loved it. So I want to take it all the way there to the extreme. But we'll see. Fingers crossed. But do you have something on your bucket list? It can be something minor, too, whether it's trying out a new place to eat or going on a roller coaster, going to a new concert, hitting up a family member. I don't know. What is a goal that you want to do this summer? Let me know. Text me, 303-893-3767.
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1: For me anyway, this is going to be a start to finisher. 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

Hey, what's happening? What's popping? You're rocking with your girl Indigo Jones on 104.7 The Drop until midnight tonight for the vibe. And we got your favorites in the mix. You know, we had to keep it up a little bit, just something upbeat for the night. But this hour, it's definitely giving wind down. So if you had a long day at work and you need something to just chill to, this is your hour, friend. So let's get right into it. This is I Love You More Than You Know, and it's so chill, so vibey, everything. This is Black Party featuring Childish Gambino on Denver's Urban Alternative.

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The deepest blue when daddy died, the ocean was jealous. I'm trying to be around a little longer than my father and my father's father. Why

100 by LMA is a 10 out of 10. Would recommend. I love when the R&B girlies are in the playlist. Ugh, I love it. I also am really excited for her to come to Fiddler's Green this summer because she will be here for the Do You Still Love Me tour. But I saw her back in 2019 at Ogden, and she killed it, man. Like, she really killed it. And LMA just has this presence that makes you feel like you're a part of the space. And also, she just has such a vibrant voice, vibrant energy. Like, it's a great time. Like, she's gonna put on a show. So I'm really excited to see that happen. But also, we have somebody coming for Juneteenth next month, and I got some details coming in 10 minutes in case you missed it. So stay tuned, friends.

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0: 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And I just love that she's in her Love a Girl era. She's more than deserving of it. I love it. And I also love that run at the end, okay? She was like, Yeah. Like, I'm trying to tell you, I'm not a singer, but if I could, I wouldn't shut up. But we also got a throwback coming up in 10 minutes, so stay tuned for that too, bestie.
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Straight banger. Can I kick it on 104.7 The Drop? You're tapped into the vibe with your girl Indigo Jones. And I'm loving this 9 o'clock hour playlist, friend, because it's definitely giving grown. It's giving wind down. 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I love this one, too. It's also giving grown. This is Skin Tight by Raven Lanae featuring Steve.

with a Latina. 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What's happening?

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0: And Fly Anakin really said what he had to say in that song. It's such a good song, but that's what grown folk music is about. Saying what you gotta say and leave. Period. 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You are tapped into the vibe with your girl Indigo Jones. But don't forget, we still got some more vibes until midnight tonight, and it's definitely getting more grown for this hour. So keep staying tuned for all of the energy.
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Elmeen bringing us good energy into this 10 o'clock hour, and I love it. That was By Now on 104.7 The Drop, and you are tapped into the vibe with your girl Indigo Jones, and you may be coming home from work, either going to work, or you're getting ready for bed. I don't know, but if you need something to keep your energy high, your spirit high, this hour is where it goes down, okay, because it's very feel good, and we love to feel good, right? So let's get into it. I love this song. It's such a lovey song, and I love a lovey song. This is Slow Down by Skip Marley and Her. Slow.

Good Things Will Come After the Pressure by Salt on 104.7 The Drop. The lead singer in Salt is actually Cleo Soul, and I love Cleo Soul. Anything that she has is very positive, very high vibrational, and I love it. But this whole hour, and even until midnight tonight, it's all high vibrational energy, so we gotta keep it up. But the high vibrations are also gonna be at this year's Juneteenth Music Festival, because, baby, this song coming up right now actually comes from our headliner this year. And if you haven't heard this album, Chasing Summers, that's what really had me like, yeah, I love this dude. He's good. This is Hair Down by Sir featuring Kendrick Lamar. I'll be-

Itty bitty, there's a numerologist. Got your number where I live. I'ma get you out of pocket like a quarterback, bitch. That's an everyday faucet, make it wet, make a rent. Skeletons in your closet, but your past don't exist. Got a pad on your list, got a pad on your life. Calabasas ain't the move, that's where everybody live. Plus the mountain is hot, you forgot what you got.

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Hey, taking you back with Bring It All to Me by Black on 104.7 The Drop. I love that song down. It's just so catchy. But here is your recap for today's vibe check. So there was a new show announced for Red Rocks. It's happening in November. Jid, Clips, and Samara Sin will be there. And that's going to be a really cool show, okay? But if you're going to that show, make sure that you dress warm. Because in November in Red Rocks, girl, it's cold. It's cold. But also there was a show tonight with Tech N9ne and 40, they were on their Strange Witted tour at Fillmore. And then also there was a tequila tasting event in Golden. So it's kind of like the events happening all over Colorado, not so much Denver, but still, I love that Colorado popping. I love that. But also, I gave away some tickets to go see the event screening of Star Wars, The Mandalorian, and Grogu. But there is a chance to win some tickets tomorrow, so stay tuned for that, friend. But that is the recap of the Vibe Check tonight with your girl Indigo Jones on 104.7 The Drop.

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0: That song is so fire, bro. So fire. Like the Ken and Halle Tomlinson, y'all did y'all big one with that. And I hope you know that if you're listening. That was It's the Way by, like I said, the Ken and Halle Tomlinson on 104.7 The Drop. The Ken actually had a show with Jazz Odyssey, which is hosted by our sister station, Kuvo Jazz, at Two Moons Music Hall some time back. And it was phenomenal. If you've never been to a Jazz Odyssey, girl, you got to go to the next one, okay? Because it's just so fire. But we will be at this event this upcoming Saturday.
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quite slow. 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

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You are tuning in to The Vibe with your girl Indigo Jones on 104.7 The Drop for this last hour of the night. And this hour is giving trendy, okay, from your favorite local artists, trendy throwback music, trendy new music. We're giving you all the tea, friend. But we got to keep the vibes up. Regardless what the vibes are, they're going to be up. You feel me? Yeah. But we do have some more October London coming on your airwaves with Snoop Dogg and Larry June. This is Qualified on Denver's Urban Alternative.

honestly, what's the vibe without the Vibes Don't Lie, friend? We gotta have that in the mix. Vibes Don't Lie by Leon Thomas on 104.7 The Drop. But I also gotta say, the vibes definitely don't lie at a concert here in the Mile High City. And your favorite artist is coming this summer. And if you want a chance to win some tickets, more details are coming up. And

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0: one of your favorites, Out the Way by Dear Silas on 104.7 The Drop. But listen, by the way, this is your girl Indigo Jones. But also, one of your favorite throwbacks by one of your favorite artists is coming up in less than 10 minutes. And this song comes from an iconic album from 1998, which also was the first hip-hop album to win Album of the Year at the Grammys. So you just gotta stay tuned to find out what it is, friend.
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You are tapped into the vibe with your girl Indigo Jones. But tap in with us on social media, friend. You can find everything. Your favorite reels from your favorite interviews, events going on. Honestly, my favorite reel still to this day is us at Slick City, because that was such a time. So you can even laugh on our social media page, but you can stay connected with us at The Drop 303 on all social things. But let's get back into the vibes. I love that the girls are in the playlist tonight. This is Persuasive by Dolce and SZA. Let's

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0: right, bestie. It's time for me to go home. 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So make sure that you stay tuned until midnight tomorrow for your chance to win some tickets because they're going to be good. 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

I can't lie, I wanted you the first time that I saw you. 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

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The streets are alive. DNA Picasso has arrived at the center of it all. Calm in the chaos, unstoppable in motion. 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
1: Quick story. I ordered pancakes this weekend, and they brought me pancakes with nothing on them, mother. Can
2: Not
1: I get you anything
2: butter?
1: Else? No. Can I get you anything? I was like, yeah, some butter and some syrup. Like,
2: well, they got syrup on the table.
1: No, wasn't that on the table? I was sitting at the bar. She didn't. When she looked at the pancakes, she didn't think, damn, they look naked a little bit.
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0: 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If

0: mine. Happy hump day. I ain't done that in a minute.
1: Thank God.
0: That's kind of loud, actually.
1: It's so loud.
0: I'm saying. Good morning. What's up?
1: Good morning.
0: It is 104.7 The Drop, Denver's Urban Alternative. Here we are, another hot day. Let me check the weather, Lamali. I'm your neighborhood weatherman, you know what I'm saying?
1: Yeah. Okay.
0: So I got to make sure everybody knows exactly
1: Sunny
0: what
1: Bear
0: it is.
1: Over here.
0: Who, Sunny Bear?
1: You, yes.
0: Sunny I like Bear. That. 84 today. It was 90 yesterday, 89. So people outside, though. People got their...
1: Why is it still 32 degrees in the office? That's what I
0: It is kind of cold out, yeah. I got the fans running in the house. You have fans. Your house probably keeps warm.
1: It's so hot. But we got...
0: It's hot.
1: I like that.
0: You like it? Really?
1: I'm a little iguana in my bone.
0: You look. I've never heard that. You look iguana in a little case with a little light on you, like French fries.
1: Sun in my stomach.
0: That's so funny. All right, let's go. Let's make it a good Wednesday with good news and information or whatever. Gossip. What's up?
1: Yeah, I don't know about good news, but an accidental unfolding drama around Tupac's All Eyes on Me.
0: Accidental, though.
1: Yeah.
0: She'll fill us in on what that means, y'all. Good morning. It's 104.7 The Drop. News you can use coming up.

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1: Now, we all know that Uber, DoorDash, Instacart have conditioned us to expect near-instant fulfillment, right?
2: Yeah, for real.
1: Well, and also, actually, Sam's Club, too, has an express delivery that could get to you in 15 minutes. So, to keep up with competition, Amazon is expanding its 30-minute delivery service, what? Which is called Amazon Now, escalating the race among retailers and delivery apps to fulfill online purchases almost instantly. Amazon announced yesterday that the service is now widely available in Atlanta, Dallas, Philadelphia, and Seattle. And if you've tried to go on Amazon lately, you'll know it's also here in Denver.
2: I didn't know about this Amazon Now. They should have never told me that.
1: Oh, I know. We ordered something the other day, and my son said, 27 minutes?
2: It magic. Really can't. Okay, yeah. I'm on that. Nice. Okay.
1: Well, the other day, we talked about All Eyes on Me entering the Recording Academy Hall of Fame, right? Great, amazing thing. It also included nods to the producers, including Daz Dillinger, who, as it turns out, has filed a lawsuit against the record label Amaru Entertainment for alleged unpaid royalties for his contributions to Tupac's music. Dillinger has alleged that Amaru Entertainment, which was founded by Tupac's late mother, Afeni Shakur, breached contract and profited off his work. Now, he has received some money from Amaru, but he claims the amount they paid was basically random. There was no accounting as to what it was for what, when, where, and how. So he says, really, this is only proof that he is owed money and is in the right. So he believes he's owed additional royalties and that their failure to provide royalty statements should require proper accounting.
2: Yikes. This stems from the beef that he's having with his cousin, Snoop Dogg. And the whole, this is not good. I hate to hear that. Because he's a legend, you know?
1: Yeah. Well, that's news you can use with Sugar Brand and Molly on 104.7 The Drop.

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0: on the drop, Sugar Bear and LaMolly. Okay, so it 'tis the season for road trips, right? Mm-hmm. We know, especially with jet fuel prices these days, more and more people are driving.
1: Yeah, yeah.
0: Okay, so we have already had this argument about road trips not being 2 hours away.
1: It's a road trip.
0: So we're talking about a real road trip, 8 hours. We're driving to Salt Lake City, Utah.
1: Okay.
0: Okay. But you can only listen to one artist the whole ride. Who are you putting on?
1: It's easy. Me, the Michael Prince. But I'm going to say Prince because I think Prince's catalog is even more vast than Michael. Because Michael would be the Jacksons and as his kid when he was a kid. But I'm going to say Prince because I enjoy Prince. And he has so many different layers.
0: Yeah. And it's a lot that you've probably never heard.
1: A lot. Like, he's done rock. And then he has this punk era and then the funk that he does. And so I would say Prince for 8 hours, that would be a lot. I mean,
0: you wouldn't even get through half.
1: Probably not.
0: Plus,
1: I wouldn't even
0: if
1: finish.
0: You go then to Sheena Easton and all those people.
1: Oh, stuff that he's like produced or been a
0: yeah.
1: part of. Yep. So that would set me up for 8 hours, especially driving through Utah
0: sure.
1: or going to Utah. That's a long drive.
0: Yeah. Yeah.
1: What about you?
0: Oh, Tina Marie.
1: She ain't got that much music.
0: No, that's fine, though, because her catalog I can listen to over and over and over and over again and just scream sing in the car, which is my favorite thing to do on a long drive.
1: Just loud singing. Mm-hmm. I swear you were born in that era. Maybe you were here before in the 80s when it was, you know, fishnet stockings and all of that.
0: No,
1: Get bouffant uh-huh. hair, whatever they had.
0: I'm the
1: tight leather
0: fourth
1: skirts.
0: Mary Jane girl. You didn't know that?
1: No. Vanity Six and Apollonia and all of that?
0: Yeah.
1: What would your artist be out there? 303-893-JOB. Just curious. 8 hours road trip. One artist. That's all you have. I mean, you couldn't say like 50 Cent or nothing like that.
0: You could. It could be your birthday for 8 hours.
1: 8 hours, 50. I mean,
0: go shot.
1: It's got to be somebody with a huge library, I think. And most of those artists are older.
0: Yeah.
1: Stevie Wonder, let's say. Like I said, Michael or
0: Whitney
1: Prince.
0: Houston.
1: Whitney.
0: You could do that.
1: You think Whitney for 8 hours?
0: I could dance.
1: Shaka Khan. Mm-hmm. You know,
0: she got new music too. Shockzilla.
1: That's the new one.
0: Song.
1: Oh, come on, Shaka, come through. Who would another artist? Jeffrey Osborne. No. Jeff Bush.
0: Michael McDonald.
1: I'm telling you. Oh, you gotta love music in all its layers and all its glory. 104.7 The Drop.

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0: 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Okay, I hope you're ready for Juneteenth Music Festival. It's our second year presenting this.
1: And we're going to let our hair down.
0: Oh, come on. I see what you did. I know what you're doing there. Sarah's performing live. Of course, we made that announcement a week and a half ago, something like that. But there's a lot of things that you need to know about for this event. So you got to go to the website.
1: You need to go to JuneteenthMusicFestival.com. You can see, because it's not just Sir. There's a whole plethora of events that weekend.
0: Yeah.
1: From galas to parties in the plaza to, you know, all of that. So you can find all of that on JuneteenthMusicFestival.com. Plus, like, what you can bring, what not to bring.
0: That's important.
1: Yeah, all the accessibility information, all of that.
0: Yeah, and it's going to be hot. I don't know if you remember last year. Man, I was catching cramps. See, she laughing at me. I was catching.
1: No, but it wasn't funny.
0: The cramps was like killing me. So you got to stay hydrated. Make sure you stretch. As she mentioned, some other amazing artists along with Sir. But it's going to be a good time in downtown in Five Points. So VIP is available, correct?
1: Yes.
0: But you got to hurry on that.
1: I will get to it.
0: Okay. The drop1047.org has info as well. But again, what's the other website?
1: JuneteenthMusicFestival.com.
0: We'll see you then.

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0: Happy hump day. Wake up. Good morning, Mile High City. It's Denver's Urban Alternative. My name is Sugar Bear.
1: I'm Lamali.
0: Did I say Denver?
1: Well, you said Denver.
0: I know she was going to say Denver.
1: I did, but you see that I didn't.
0: No, I just know you well enough to know. I didn't even look at her. Denver. I know you heard it because you don't miss
1: Denver,
0: anything.
1: Bud.
0: I swear her ears. She got ears like a damn satellite sometimes. I swear.
1: I hear it from home. Like, what you say?
0: wait, you missed that up. That's funny. Missed that up. Sugar Bear and Lamali, let's go.
1: All right.
0: What you got for the people today?
1: Listen, Too Fast, Too Furious, not yet.
0: Movie? What?
1: No.
0: Ooh. Don't say no.
1: No, I'm not going to say.
0: Okay.
1: You keep convincing me to give away all
0: I
1: the
0: know.
1: News.
0: I'll be trying to lead you to it. All right. News that you can use coming up with Sugar Bear and Lamali. Good morning. 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
1: Just when you thought that the Fast and Furious franchise was good and done, NBC Universal has confirmed that a live-action TV series based on the Fast and Furious franchise is in development, and Vin Diesel himself is attached as executive producer.
2: That makes sense.
1: Yes. And in fact, not just one, but Peacock is launching 4 shows in the Fast and Furious universe in the coming years. Details regarding the TV show adaptation are currently under wraps, but Vin Diesel did hint that the show could see fan favorite characters involved.
2: Listen, the franchise of that is so much of a moneymaker.
1: They're
2: not
1: going to
2: ever let that go. Yeah.
1: Okay. Well, speaking of movies, a major cinematic tribute to the Bronze Venus is officially on the horizon as FKA Twigs signs on to portray the incomparable Josephine Baker.
2: Whoa, wait,
1: yeah,
2: what?
1: Yes, yes. This untitled project is set to begin filming this fall and will explore Baker's rapid rise from her roots in St. Louis to becoming the toast of the jazz age in Paris, while also honoring her deep commitment to activism and her work as a secret agent for the French Resistance. They are planning to have it done in time for Cannes.
2: Yeah.
1: Okay. The film festival. The project has earned crucial backing from Baker's family, including her sons, which means it will be a much more intimate piece than without their help.
2: There's probably going to be some brilliance in this in performance.
1: Listen.
2: But she is multicultural. Wasn't Josephine Baker like half black, half white?
1: I believe so.
2: And it's FWKT Twigs.
1: All
2: right.
3: Sometimes I wonder if this life really meant for me. 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

0: juice and I'm on the count a couple dollars like the Palo Santo. Toss on some midnight. If I ain't getting to it, I don't sleep right. Can't stop now, gotta keep fighting.
1: You can take it either way you want to. You can take it if you want to be like me.

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0: Saba Crazy Bone, come my way right there. Speaking of bones, Crazy Bone, okay. Bone Thugs, Hip Hop on the Hill, May 22nd, 11th Pavilion. It's going to be a good show, right?
1: It is. And we still have some tickets.
0: We do. We do. If you like tickets like that and want to go. When it comes to concerts, though, Lamali, I'm curious. Are you okay with standing up with other people behind you? You know what I mean?
1: I mean.
0: Depends on the...
1: I'm of an average height, so...
0: I'm of an average height. You are.
1: I'm not worried about, you know, getting in people's way.
0: So, if somebody is in front of you and they're 6'4 like me.
1: Yeah, there's a problem.
0: But I pay my money.
1: But what can you do? Yeah. No, that's a tough one.
0: But I try to be conscious of it, you know what I'm saying, when I can. But you look at the cues, the social cues or the concert cues, mm-hmm. when a lot of people stand up, like, oh, this is a very popular song, you see people rising. So you stand up.
1: Oh, okay, because I go to concerts at, like, the Marquee, where it's no sitting down anyway.
0: Yeah.
1: But you're talking about, like, stadium. Like, if we're at what's the Broncos field?
0: In Power Field. Uh-huh. Yeah. Well, that's... Yeah.
1: Where they got seats.
0: Well, everybody, yeah. See, in a sporting event, same thing.
1: Well, you don't... That's weird. I don't think it's weird to stand up, excuse me, during a concert, because... Concerts are meant for joy and dancing, right? The music is going to make you dance. Yeah.
0: No.
1: If I'm at the Bruno Mars, I wouldn't go to that concert.
0: John Legend ain't.
1: But if I'm at Bruno Mars, I'm going to want to get up and dance. That's just, you can't, you know, doing the Carlton in your seat. Like, nobody's doing that.
0: Why
1: right?
0: Not?
1: So you got to stand up. Okay. And I think that's expected. But yeah, nobody's standing up at the Nuggets game.
0: Yes.
1: Only during the wave.
0: No. No.
1: Yeah.
0: See, this is
1: we don't just stand up to watch the game. First of all, if you're up there at Mount Everest, you're going to fall.
0: Well,
1: okay.
0: Yo, don't talk about your bad experience cuz you was sitting in the ceiling or whatever. But yes, if it's fourth quarter and it's 30 seconds left, everybody's standing cuz they're down by 2
1: okay.
0: points.
1: Fine.
0: Yes.
1: That's fine. I don't need to argue that. That's fine. And you just further prove my point that it is okay to stand up. To watch a concert.
0: So if you're at a place where there's standing room only, then that's
1: different. There's
0: no question, right? But if you're at a place that has seating or a lawn, like right, Levitt Pavilion, mm-hmm. are you considerate of other people behind you?
1: I don't think it's inconsiderate to express joy through your body during a thing that is meant to bring joy to people.
0: Why are you connecting this to a body thing?
1: It is, because that's why you stand up to move.
0: That's for you.
1: I think that's for most people.
0: Well, people want to just stand up and enjoy and see everything.
1: Well, that's fine. You don't have to dance to be standing up, but I think it should be... basically expected that people are going to stand up at a show, whether it's at the Coors Field or at the Gothic.
0: How do you guys feel about this? 303-893-3767. Just curious. If somebody's in front of you and they're like, hey, excuse me, are you nice, kind? Like, can you know, I can see, but I paid my money and I might slide to the left or the right a little bit, but I want to stand up and see everything too, just like you do.
1: Yeah, so everybody stand up. That solves the problem.
0: But what if you got a bad knee?
1: Then they have accessible seating.
0: Oh my gosh!
1: But you
0: got to answer for everything this morning.
1: Yes, because I'm right.
0: Okay. 303-893 drum. How you feel about this? Standing up at concerts? It's kind of customary, but you know, are you considerate? Or if somebody taps you on the shoulder and say, "Hey, can you sit down?"
1: You could have 2 minutes. I will sit down for 2 minutes. And I'm sorry, I'm getting back up.
0: And on slow songs, you're not dancing. You know what I'm
1: saying?
0: You
1: might sway. You're not wrong with that.
0: Oh, my gosh.
1: Okay. You should be allowed.
0: Maybe I'm different. Is it different? Yeah. Is this a generation thing? Keep sweating.
1: I think it's your knees.
0: You ain't, okay.
1: Like you said.
0: All right. 303-893-JOB. Sugar Bear Lamar.

0: man. I love this station. Oh, my God.
1: I've been stuck on you guys for a little bit now.
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0: 104.7 The Drop, having a good conversation about concerts. When you go, if you're up in front of somebody and you're blocking their view, like, do you consider that or do you just keep doing what you're doing, you know, having a good time? 303-893-DROP. What the people say? Go ahead.
1: Good morning. How you guys doing?
0: Good. How are you? Who's this?
1: It's your girl, Patty.
0: What's up, Patty?
1: I was just standing here listening about going to concerts and standing up. Yeah, you've got people that just want to stand up. But me, if I go, I'm going to get it in.
2: Yeah. I mean, hello.
1: Well, I mean, you know, I can sit at home and do nothing. Uh-huh. You know what I'm saying? And you go to concerts to groove, have a nice time. And you got people that'll probably just stand. But me, I got to get it in. You know?
2: Well, you didn't pay $500 to just sit there.
1: Exactly. My point, exactly. So if I have to use the aisle to get down until the ushers tell me to sit down, then, you know, I'll sit down for a few minutes. But if I see a lot of other people up in the aisle getting it, I'm going right back to it.
2: I love
0: you
2: it.
0: Know? Yeah, well, that's good. You're having a good time. I mean, you are supposed to go to have a good time, so that makes sense.
1: Yeah, that's what it's all about. That's what it's for. And if you run into nice, decent people that say, hey, you know, I'm standing up, you know, and they say, go ahead on, you know, but I've never ran into a person that would have you that, oh, you're blocking my view and stuff like that. I let them know from Jump Street. I'm getting ready to get it in.
2: I'm getting ready to get it.
1: That's for real.
0: Go ahead, Patty. Ain't nothing wrong with that, girl.
1: Sure ain't. You know, so you do have people that, like I said, when I go, I try to get it in. I'll stand in the corner if I need to, you know.
0: You got
1: to
0: get that out your body. I feel you, yeah.
1: Yeah, that's how it's supposed to work, too. So,
0: right on. Thank you for calling us and giving us your take on this.
1: And thank you guys for doing what you do.
0: We appreciate you. Have a good day.
1: And you do the same, both of you.
0: All right, take care. Bye-bye. All right, one thing's for certain, two things for sure. Patty going to get it in.
2: Well, I can't wait to go to a concert with her.
0: I'm saying, that sounds like a good time. Okay, how you feel about this? I mean, we're getting ready for that 8 o'clock mix block, but standing in front of people, you got to get it in.
2: You got to get it in.
0: That's what you paid for, right? Or do you consider people around you like, hey, can you sit down? No, I don't think so.
2: No.
0: 303-893-DROP. Holler at us. Sugar Bear Lamalee.

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3: Happy hump day. Let's go. It's time for the 8 o'clock mix block. My name is Sugar Bear.
4: I'm Lamont.
3: I hope you're enjoying the music so far that we've been playing, but now I'm going to put it in the mix, flip it and dip it and turn it upside down and
4: Turn it upside down.
3: Yeah, okay, yeah. I got nothing. Yeah.
4: Pop it.
3: We have to. Yeah, then pop it. Get it. Yeah. Let's have some fun. And we got some tickets. We'll fill you in a little bit, okay?
4: Mm-hmm.
3: Sugar

0: celebration. 8 o'clock mix block. And Twan just texted in and said, man, excellent work. Dope mix. Thank you, brother. Appreciate that. Yeah, that's that new Rick Ross right there, Max B. That's hard. Good morning.
1: Hello.
0: Let's hook it up.
1: Okay. We got to reserve VIP seats to a special Advent screening of Star Wars, The Mandalorian, and Grogu. Next Monday, May 18th.
0: Did you say advance?
1: Advance.
0: Okay.
1: Okay.
0: Not advance, but advance.
1: Advance.
0: Okay. What they got to do, Lamar?
1: Be caller 10, 303-893-DROP.
0: There you go. 303-893-3767. You'll get these movie tickets, advance, screening, right? VIP, yeah. Whatever. Don't look at me like that.
1: Daggers.
0: Caller 10, 303-893-DROP. Good luck.

0: We bring them out, Lamali. We bring them out.
1: Oh, something.
0: That's what we do. 8 o'clock mix block coming to a close. That was fun. Shout out. Congrats to
1: Brian.
0: What up, B?
1: He and his son got 2 reserved VIP seats to a special event screening of Star Wars, The Mandalorian, and Grogu on Monday.
0: Just like that. Have fun. Congratulations. We Big Pimpin'.
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0: Angelic voice, Alex Isley, Sweetest Lullaby, kicking this 9 a.m. hour off. Good morning. My name is Sugar Bear.
1: I'm Lamali.
0: We are the station proudly bringing you Juneteenth Music Festival starring Sir, June 20th in Five Points. 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
1: Bam.
0: How you feeling today?
1: Fine. I felt... Never mind. I tried to put on my pants the opposite way. Left leg first.
0: Crisscross? What do you mean?
1: Left leg first.
0: What you mean you're supposed to do left leg first?
1: Excuse me. You put your pants on left leg, then right leg? Anyway, I fell over. It didn't work.
0: Why?
1: Just to see what would happen.
0: Aren't you supposed to go aren't you right-handed?
1: Yeah. So left, I do right left. Foot.
0: No.
1: Yeah, right foot.
0: You put your right leg in first?
1: Right leg, then left leg.
0: Molly.
1: How do you? Left leg?
0: Left leg.
1: Mm-mm.
0: Shoe? Sock. Which sock you put on first?
1: Right.
0: Why?
1: That's just how it works.
0: You're right-handed.
1: I don't understand what that has to do with anything. Right. Right-handed, right foot.
0: No. I am confusion.
1: I don't know why.
0: I don't get it. You put on you fell over putting on the
1: because
0: other.
1: Because it didn't work.
0: It's the left leg.
1: It was hard.
0: Did you cross your legs?
1: No.
0: Left leg first. Do you sit down and put your pants on?
1: No.
0: Or you stand up?
1: Stand up.
0: That's your problem.
1: It's
0: sit down.
1: It's not normally a problem.
0: You know why?
1: No. Pray tell.
0: I have no answers. I have nothing else to give here. I will let you continue on to the news that we shall engage in upon your speaking. What doth it be?
1: Listen, homeownership has often been the marker of the American dream here in the United States. Mm-hmm. That's getting further and further away for a lot of people, right? But Fannie Mae and Freddie Mac, they got some new thoughts and ideas to help you make your way to homeownership.
0: News you can use coming up. You put on your right leg first. I'm just
1: I don't understand.
0: I'm trying to figure this out. I don't understand. We got to talk about this at some point.
1: Okay.
0: Sugar Bear Lamali.

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1: Harvard's faculty begins voting today on limiting the number of A's professors can award.
2: What?
1: Yeah, the steady rise of A's and B's at elite universities since the early 2000s has basically, people argue, eroded GPAs as a screening tool for employers and graduate schools. In 2010, A's accounted for one-third of all marks. According to an internal Harvard report, by 2025, that number doubled to over 60%.
2: I would love to hear the opinions of educators out there on this. The letter grade is really, isn't that just indicative of your effort that you put forth in a lot of ways?
1: Yeah.
2: What you consume, what you absorb that you can regurgitate for a test, yada, yada, yada. So why is there a measuring stick for?
1: Why is my job worried about my GPA?
2: That too.
1: You know
2: what I'm saying? That's probably going to change. Like,
1: I mean, I think it should.
2: Yeah. Okay.
1: So I guess A+. A major shift in federal policy is giving millions of what are known as credit invisible Americans a real shot at homeownership. By updating the way credit worthiness is measured, government-run mortgage giants Fannie Mae and Freddie Mac are moving beyond these sort of arguably outdated systems that will now include rental history in their lending decisions.
2: I like that.
1: Yeah, I think it's really great. Still, there's like the whole economy and like, can you afford a down payment? But if you can, this can open up the door for a lot of people.
2: There's a lot of programs out there that can help first-time buyers for sure as well. So, yeah, I see that makes sense to me.
1: Yes,
2: but a grade of A or whatever is like, come on, okay.
1: Yeah, hopefully they'll put your GPA into the factor.
2: I'm saying.
1: Yeah, and that is News You Can Use with Sugar Bear and Lamalia, 104.7 The Drop.

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0: Sugar Bear Lamali, we had a conversation a little bit earlier this morning about standing up at concerts. So when you go to a show, right, and you're at a concert, do you consider when you stand up the people around you, like, am I blocking you or are you not worried about it? I'm having a good time.
1: I'm having a good time. The seats at the stadium shows are for when your feet hurt.
0: Well,
1: then
0: yeah,
1: you can
0: for
1: you
0: some
1: could
0: people.
1: Take a little rest.
0: Yeah, for sure. It depends on your age. There's a lot of variables here. If you're young, you're always on your feet, you're dancing, you're moving, this, that, and the other. Like Coachella, I could never.
1: No, well, I wouldn't for many multiple reasons.
0: Like the dirt, the dust, standing, ain't no chair, you know what I'm saying, all of that, hours.
1: And they're naked on the dirt lawn.
0: But
1: no,
0: naked,
1: thank you.
0: I'm not doing that. And so there's that. And then, but if you're in an arena, right, there's chairs. Some of those chairs are small, depending on if you're a big and tall dude, or they're up high. If you're sitting low, you know, if you're on the floor, if you stand up, then everybody has a decent seat. There's a lot of variables here.
1: Yeah, I mean, I could see it both ways. Like the floor is for dancing, okay, but the floor is $1,000. I'm not doing that. We're at the show. I'm not gonna sit down for Bad Bunny. I'm not gonna do it.
0: I'm not doing it. So if somebody tap you and say, excuse me, I can't see,
1: my love, you might want to move.
0: That's the answer.
1: I don't know what to tell you. I'd be like, I'm so sorry,
0: you paid $78, $900, $300, whatever it is, for this ticket.
1: If you paid $500 to sit in the seat and not see things, that's your choice.
0: Bad Bunny gonna see me, huh?
1: Yeah, listen, baby.
0: All right, 303-893-DROP. When it comes to concerts, sitting, and all of that, what you think? Go ahead.
2: This is Cameron.
0: What's up? Okay, talk to us. When it comes to concerts.
2: I'm not disagreeing with you, but I'm definitely agreeing with Lamont. Like, it's a spiritual thing. You feel that shit in your body.
1: Yeah.
2: You gotta get up. You gotta move. You gotta experience the music. Like, I'm getting chills just talking about it. It's a feeling that you get. You just have to. Yeah. Not saying you gotta be disrespectful. Mm-hmm. If they tap you on your shoulder and say, excuse me, can you sit down? I'm gonna politely say no. I mean, I might move over a little bit, but I'm definitely not sitting down, especially if it's a good song and I'm, like, feeling it. Mm-hmm. So.
0: Okay. Now, this is interesting. You feel concerts on a different level than I think most.
2: Oh,
0: if it's
2: 100%.
0: For you to say spiritual.
2: I mean, spiritual. I just went and saw the Billie Eilish 3D concert movie and I cried.
0: Oh, wow.
2: Music is a very important thing for some people. So
0: yes.
2: Not saying that you didn't take, you paid your money. You're right. You deserve to be there too. You deserve to experience things the way that we experience things.
0: Right.
2: Because everybody experiences things differently. So.
0: Yeah, true story. Okay, that's a great take. Thank you for sharing your side on that. We appreciate you.
2: Thank you, guys. Have a great day.
0: You too. Drive safe. Bye-bye. Okay, so when she says, I'll politely say no, you know.
1: At least she's polite.
0: Can you sit down? No, I'm not going to do that. Night politely.
1: I mean, it's like, okay, if we were at a standing room only show and somebody taps you and says, I'm sorry, I can't see, can you move? Well, I can't help that I'm 83 feet tall. What do you want?
0: Slide to the left or the right. Yeah, you got to get it in. Yeah, so, I don't know. 303-893-DROP, how y'all feel about this? Concerts, are you considerate for blocking people's view? Are you there to get it in? As our earlier caller said, I'm there to get it in, to have fun, dance. And enjoy yourselves. 303-893-DROP. Let us know. Sugar Bear Lamali.

0: 104.7 to Drive, Sugar Bear Lamale. We're talking about concerts. When you go, when you stand up, some people, you know, like to sit down. Not the whole time. You got to stand up at some point, right?
1: Yeah.
0: Concerts.
1: Yeah. That's what we're there for.
0: Well, you're there to enjoy the music. If you play, if Keith Sweat plays Make It Last Forever, are you standing up dancing?
1: Why not?
0: If you got your girl or your partner or whatever.
1: Yeah.
0: Are you hugging each other? You're swaying, maybe something like that, right? Yeah. Standing.
1: Yeah. Not what I'm going to do, sway in my seat? Oh, come on, sir.
0: That don't even sound right, do it? Okay, when it comes to these shows, being out at concerts, how conscious are you of that? You know, you could be blocking somebody by standing up. And do you like, no, I'm not going to stand up because the people behind me can't see. Nah, bump that.
1: Yeah, I mean, I just don't think it's inconsiderate. I think that is concert culture, and you just got to deal with it if you're not the one wanting to stand up.
0: That's a good operative phrase.
1: Because can't you pick your seats?
0: You can pick your seats.
1: So, that's on you,
0: you
1: boo.
0: Can't pick who was in front of you.
1: No, but I'm saying if you know you're a person that wants to sit down for the majority of the thing, then you should choose your seats accordingly.
0: Okay. Some would say 303-893-DROP. You say what?
2: So I think it's perfectly fine to stand up and do your thing at the concert. The one thing that I have against about concerts is like people who go and they do a little too much drinking or a little too much doing or what they do.
0: Yeah.
2: And they can't enjoy the concert because they're sick. And then we can't enjoy the concert because they stick around us.
0: Right.
2: Yes, like if you're going to go and spend all that money, enjoy yourself, but do what you do at a limit so that way you can enjoy it and you're not sick through it.
0: Yeah, because if you vomit and while you in front of me or whatever, like you say, you mess up my whole experience. Yeah.
2: Oh, my goodness. I had that happen at a concert, and it was terrible.
0: Yeah, and now you were like, oh, my God. Now you're not even paying attention to the show. You're like, my shoes, yeah. Did you? Yeah.
2: I'm smelling it, and I'm hoping that you don't get it on, and I'm not even focused.
0: No, that's a good point. That's a really good point. Yeah, so watch what y'all consume when you at concerts. I know people want to have a good time, but be careful. Yeah.
2: Yeah, have a good time, but to a limit.
0: Right. I love that. What's your name?
2: Ashley.
0: Ashley, you're the best. Call us anytime. Thank you for listening to us, for real.
2: Absolutely. I love listening to y'all. Thank y'all for doing what y'all do.
0: Oh, that means a lot. Thank you. Have a good day.
2: You too.
0: All right, bye-bye. So have you ever had somebody like vomit on you?
1: On me, no.
0: On your shoe or in your area?
1: No, but yeah, there's definitely been people that have had a little too much fun.
0: This happens a lot at sporting events, actually. So if you go to sometimes at a Nuggets game or football games, it kind of can get rowdy. You know what I'm saying?
1: Yeah.
0: And people are loud around you and you're like yelling all over you. You're like, you're in my ear, bro. And you're yelling.
1: Yeah.
0: Can you know,
1: nice.
0: Isn't there, there's a protocol. There should be some type of protocol, but also fan is short for fandom. And so if I love my team or if I love this concert, this person that I went pay money for, the fandom will come out, whatever that means.
1: Yeah. Fanatic.
0: Fanatic.
1: Yeah, we're going to be fanatic.
0: You're going to be fanatic. About...
1: You don't, but no, there's children.
0: Yeah. You got to be careful with that too. All right, well, I guess any world concerts are coming up. Juneteenth. Make sure y'all good.
1: Stay, within your limits.
0: That's right. Sugar Bear Lamale.

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1: The Like a Dice Game.
0: Oh, my bad. My bad, Nas. I'm talking over you.
2: Know.
0: I got to let him speak, right?
2: Yeah.
0: We got to go, man. It's been a good day. Thank you.
2: It has been.
0: Be careful at concerts, the whole nine.
2: Yeah, be careful. Don't, you know. Especially at Red Rocks. All the shenanigans happen to me, I think, at Red Rocks.
0: It's a lot
2: That's
0: lot
2: where
0: of
2: I've seen the most craziest things.
0: Shenaniganville, yeah, out there. You can get into some trouble out there. So be careful. Mm-hmm. Let's get to your tip, though, before we go.
2: Okay. Well, my tip is don't freak out, because today at 11, the Denver Office of Emergency Management is conducting the test of the outdoor warning siren. So it's not the apocalypse. It's just a test.
0: Wait a minute.
2: Yeah.
0: Outside?
2: Outside and on your phone. So you're also going to get an alert on your phone.
0: So you'll hear like a whoop.
2: Probably.
0: Where's the speaker at? I mean, where I want to know where it's at. Is there several of them?
2: They're all over the city.
0: There's
2: like 86 outdoor warning sirens.
0: You read this.
2: They're all going off at 11 today.
0: Don't freak out. That's a good tip.
2: Yeah. And also, if you haven't, turn on the government alert thing on your phone if it's not, because you need to know.
0: Yeah. If something goes left. Mm-hmm. I mean, things have been going left for a long time.
2: Yeah. But it's more things are going left, it seems.
0: Yes.
2: They're also going to start, just so you know, usually those outdoor sirens are for tornadoes, but now they're going to start activating them for things like destructive thunderstorms, catastrophic flash floods, not just tornadoes.
0: I hope this is not.
2: You'll hear them more often. Yeah. I mean, hopefully not, but.
0: Yeah, I hope it's not just to pump fear into the citizens of the nation. You know what I'm saying?
2: But knowledge is.
0: Knowledge is, yeah, preparation, preparedness is a real thing. So, okay, good tip, Lamali.
2: Thank you.
0: We'll be back tomorrow morning at 6 a.m. DJ Bella Scratches up next. So, adios, au revoir. We got to go.
2: A fetal say.
0: We love you. Peace.
2: Bye.
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Scratching the House today, reports fallout between Portia Williams and Shamisha Morton. If you watch that trash TV, I'm looking at you. There are rumors of yelling, drinks flying, and friendship fractures. They've got the internet buzzing, and we're talking.

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Today we're talking about the reported fallout between Porsha and Shamisha from Real Housewives. Yeah, apparently they got into a fight. Reports say that tension exploded during filming in Atlanta, and insiders are saying the argument turned physical really fast, and apparently Shamisha won. Social media is now split between Team Porsha and Team Shamisha.

0: this far just to come this far and not be happy.
1: Okay.
0: Remember that.
1: You didn't come this far just to come this far.
0: Yep. I saw it on the internet.

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0: 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Second time around, I wrote a letter. 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I've been fighting through the truth.
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0: We're inside the rumored friendship fallout between Portia and Shamisha that turned violent and full-on altercation. 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

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Now, fans online immediately started picking sides. 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And honestly, that's what happens now. 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

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Full steam ahead. All aboard, you radiant soul. Today we're talking about energy leaks. Yeah, it's the subtle ways that we unconsciously drain our own momentum. And you know, I'm all about moving forward around here. It's basically people pleasing, over explaining, arguing online, saying yes when we really want to say no. Today we're going to plug all the leaks in our boat because we are about protecting our power over here. Keep it where you got it. More on the way in 8 minutes on 104.7 The Drop.

All right, my Brady and Soul. DJ Bella Scratch holding you down on 104.7 The Drop, Denver's urban alternative. Full steam ahead, we're discussing energy leaks. It's the ways we quietly drain our own momentum without even realizing it. And one of the biggest ways we do that is by people-pleasing. You know, when you constantly adjust yourself to keep everyone around you comfortable, you end up exhausted and resentful. You answer texts immediately, even when you're tired. You don't feel like being bothered today. You volunteer when your schedule is already full and your plate is spilling over. You laugh at things that aren't even funny just to avoid tension or making somebody feel away or making someone not like you. We're going to shift today, though. You know, instead, we're going to pause before responding, even 5 seconds. It can help you. If your body feels tight, that's information that we will listen to and apply. You don't owe instant access. No, not to your time, your money, your emotional state. And a simple, let me get back with you and let me check on that, protects your energy without drama. Up next, we'll discuss the habit that makes you overwork just to be understood. 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

0: when friends start moving like ops, when they start moving like strangers, when they start acting odd and it turns competitive instead of supportive. 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
3: It's a lot. It's a lot.

If you're just now going full steam ahead with us, we've been talking about surviving friendship rivalry without losing yourself emotionally in the process. You know what? A lot of friendships go through this, you know, and it may just be for a season. Maybe they're going through something in their life and they're just kind of jealous for a season. That doesn't make it okay, but it's natural, you know, so we don't want to completely demonize and villainize people who are moving a little different. You know, maybe their life is not shaping up the way that they hope. Sometimes that can foster a little bit of jealousy when you see your friend just doing everything that you always wanted to do, you know. But the thing about it is, protecting your peace is of the utmost. So if you're the person who's feeling jealous, you need to get some help with that, and that's okay. You know, you need to maybe get some therapy or start working on it, you know, looking into why you might feel that way, journaling. If you're the person on the receiving end, let's not be shady back. Let's not engage in a competition to prove who's winning, right? Emotional intelligence means realizing that some people outgrow their friendships or the roles that have been given to them. And accepting that without becoming cold or messy or obsessed, well, yeah, that's what we got to do. I've got your recap coming up next on 104.7 The Drop.

0: Today, we've been talking about recognizing energy shifts, protecting your privacy, and handling friendship rivalry with emotional intelligence instead of bitterness. Sometimes people who once clapped for you start competing with you. You know, there's this little jealousy thing that comes up, you know, and your job is not to shrink, not to crash out, or not to chase closure. Your job is to stay grounded while moving full steam ahead. And if you're the person who is jealous, if you're the person who is feeling this way, be honest about it. Be honest about it and work on getting some help with that. It's okay. You know, work on your life. Work on improving the areas where you wish you were more ahead. Everything's going to be okay. 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
4: DJ Bella Scratch on the ones and twos. Guess what? I'm going to be DJing at Goodness this Sunday. Oh, I'm so excited to DJ with DJ Loki and KDJ Above, two of my local faves around this piece. Oh, man, it's going to be a party at Marigold's, 3 p.m. Oh, yeah, it's the drop.

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0: enjoyed the mix today. It's only a sample, only a preview of what I hope to get into this Sunday at Marigold's. It's going to be a fun time, man. DJ Bella Scratch, 104.7 The Drop. Yeah, we're shining in the next hour. Keep it right here.
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I've since paid it back and I have established business credit as a result. 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
3: That's the part for me anyway.
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let's talk about good news around Colorado. In Colorado Springs, nearly 1,900 volunteers completed 107 service projects. Yeah, they're helping nonprofits, schools, parks, neighbors, everything through City Serve Day. How cool is that? That's over 5,000 volunteer hours, okay? So people are really out here showing love to other people. I was talking with a friend of mine last night. Life is hard. Things are tough. Things are wild. A lot of bleak energy out here, but you got to find your joy, and giving back to the community can definitely help you do that. So shout out to all the community support out here, because I love you. Yeah. And City Serve opportunity. That's dope. I just love it. I got your recap coming up next on 104.7 The Drop.

0: 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Let's make sure that we are not losing our homes today. I'm DJ Bella Scratch signing off. Real quick, I am going to be DJing at the Colfax Marathon, but you can also catch me at Goodness this weekend. It's going to be at Marigold's. I'm DJing with KDJ Above and DJ Lowkey. It starts at 3 p.m. It's like the hottest day party in the city. So if you're not there, I don't even know. I don't even know, boo, but I'm so excited about it. Ah, yeah. I'll let you go. I'll be back tomorrow, 10 a.m. to 2 p.m. on 104.7 The Drive.
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Wednesday here on 104.7 The Drop, Devil's Arbor Alternative. You are tuned in to the Afternoon Reverie with Manji. Yo, I got mad giveaways today. We've got lots to talk about. As always, my line's alive. 303-893-3767. My dashboard said 90 degrees today. I am absolutely here for it. We'll talk about the weather, all the upcoming events, Memorial Day weekend, things, and more. Baby, turn us up.

You tuned in to the Afternoon Reverie with Manji here on 104.7 The Drop, Denver's urban alternative. Man, I absolutely love when the heat comes like this. Now, remember, we was having a blizzard last week. I would say not as bad as what they had announced it to be, but still, snow in the middle of May. Yeah, I guess it's not too unusual here in Colorado. But with the heat brings the summer, and I'm mad excited. We got so many things coming up this weekend. We'll be at the Sun Valley Night Market. That is May 16th at the Colfax Viaduct from 4 to 10 p.m. The whole squad is going to be there, so pull up, enjoy the heat. Of course, we've got Hip Hop on the Hill with Bone Thugs and Harmony this upcoming Memorial Day weekend, Friday, May 22nd at Levitt Pavilion. Listen in, I got some tickets to give away a little bit later on to that event there. Of course, Juneteenth on the horizon. Yes, big Gemini season. We've got Sir coming in to the historic Five Points June 20th. You can find more details on that at the drop1047.org. Like I said, the heat means it is almost summertime, baby. So hopefully you will find something productive to do with your day. I don't know. If I wasn't here in the booth, I would definitely be outside getting some sun, baby.

0: 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And you can keep me locked in 10 minutes. 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
5: Ooh, Denver, we just hit our first 90 degrees day of the year. I hope that you get outside and enjoy the heat. Because, you know, around here, we might get some snow next week. Today, Avs Alley is having a watch party at Ball Arena. This is going to kick off about an hour before the puck drops, so be out that way about 5 p.m. And it wraps up about half an hour after the game ends. So this is an experience that they're doing for the fans. It is family friendly. They're doing it before every Avalanche home game, and I believe they're doing it as the Nuggets play too. They got food trucks, a beer garden, a live game feed. I've seen it. It is a total vibe. This weekend, we got the Sun Valley Night Market, May 16th at the Colfax Viaduct, Adam Power Field. The whole Drop Squad will be present throughout the day. I go every year, and I just absolutely enjoy the community vibes. They're going to be having hip-hop bingo. I know there's fall eating contest every year. Lots of different vendors. Again, support the community. Pull up. That's the Sun Valley Night Market this weekend. We got Kevin Gates at Red Rocks next week, and today, a little bit later on, I will be giving out tickets to that show. They're up for grabs, that and a pair of the Hip Hop on the Hill joints. He is bringing Ty Dolla $ign and Shoreline Mafia. Red Rocks is definitely my favorite venue in the whole wide world, so hopefully the weather will be nice and y'all can step out. Of course, we got Memorial Day weekend upon us next weekend. Hip Hop on the Hill with Bone Thugs and Harmony. I've also got a set of tickets to give away tonight for that joint. All five members. You got Dizzy Wright in the house, Lil Eazy-E. So many dope artists on that lineup. I like Levis Pavilion. You know, that's where we do all block parties at. So, again, Hip Hop on the Hill, Friday, May 22nd. Head over to hiphoponthehill.com for more information on that. And last but not least, Juneteenth, big Gemini season. June 20th will be in the historic Five Points, and it's going to be a total vibe. We've got Sir headlining. We play him a whole lot here on the station. He's definitely one of my current favorite artists. He is going to be there in the mix. I'm going to get him in here in a few. And that's What's the 411 here on 104.7 The Drop, Denver's Urban Alternative.

Big salute to Jessica on the checkers. Said that she is coming out to the Juneteenth Music Festival because Sir is a total vibe. I'm telling you, you gotta head over to our website, thedrop1047.org, for more information. I will most definitely see you there.

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1: Because if you know it's me, you know my number, and then you call. And I'll catch it when you say, hopefully this is Sugar Bear, I'm just calling this such and such, and then I'll call you back.
2: Yeah, because this came about because of that exact thing. I was calling somebody, and it didn't say who they were. It didn't say, this is old boy. Mm-hmm. It didn't say, hey, this is old boy, call me back. And so I said, hey, I hope this is still old boy.
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Top of the 3 o'clock here, 104.7 for the Drop Devils Arbor Alternative. You are tuned into the Afternoon Reverie with Manji. This hour, I've got Today in Hip Hop and R&B History, and it was a pretty good one. We'll definitely be talking about historic things a little bit later on. I've got some tickets to give away, so most definitely keep me locked for that. It is Woo Wednesday. You know I'm going to get some Wu-Tang in the mix, and as always, my line's alive, 303-893-3767.

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You're tuned into the Afternoon Reverie with Manji here on 104.7 The Drop, Denver's Urban Alternative. I am super excited. I am actually popping out to the Roots Picnic to see Jay-Z headline the show at the end of the month. I'm excited to go and report on what this is going to be like. Hopefully, I'll make it into one of them Yankee shows, but the Roots Picnic is always a vibe. Definitely looking forward to that. Jay-Z, I think he's going to have

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0: first official 90 degree day in the city. I am absolutely here for it. You're tuned into the Afternoon Reverie with Manji here on 104.7 The Drop, Denver's urban alternative. Keep me locked in 10 minutes. I've got today in hip-hop and R&B history.
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1: You know, we're all human, and, you know, we're all sexual beings, too, so it's...

All right, it's your girl, Maji Reverie. I've got Today in Hip Hop and R&B History for the 12th of May. Today in 1997, our boy Juvenile dropped his second album, Soulja Rags. His first release since signing with Cash Money Records, the album peaked at number 55 on the top R&B hip hop and album charts. Salute to Juvie. He was our Juneteenth headliner last year. You know, he always do his thing. I think he's back in the city soon. In 2008, Foxy Brown dropped her first mixtape, Brooklyn's Don Diva, baby, reaching number 83 on the Billboard 200 and peaking at number 5 on the top R&B and hip-hop album charts. In 2014, I Am Soo released his debut album, Sincerely Yours. The project features collaborations with Wiz Khalifa, E-40, who I believe was here last night, Too Short, 2 Chainz, and Dizzy Wright, who will be here at or Hip Hop on the Hill Festival for Memorial Day weekend. That project debuted at number 50 on the Billboard 200 and reached number 12 on the top R&B and hip hop albums charts. In 2024, Childish Gambino released Atavista, the official reissue of his fourth album, peaking at number 62 on the Billboard 200 and 23 on the top R&B album charts. I wish he wouldn't have retired. I need him to come out of retirement. I'm a big fan of Childish Gambino. In 2022, Pulitzer-winning rapper Kendrick Lamar released his fifth album, Mr. Morale and the Big Steppers, definitely one of my favorite, debuted atop the Billboard 200 as the rapper's fifth number one album and won the Grammy Award for Best Rap Album at the 65th Annual Grammy Awards. Big Gemini season. We got some birthdays today. Stevie Wonder was born today in 1950 in Michigan. You know, I've seen him one time, and it was actually here in Colorado. So big happy birthday to Stevie Wonder. Pusha T was born today in 1977. You know, they've had a wonderful year with their album dropping last year. The Clips always does their thing. And none other than Parrish Smith, a.k.a. PMD of EPMD, was born also today, May 13th, 1968. And that's Today in Hip Hop and R&B History here on 104.7 The Drop, Denver's Urban Alternative.

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0: It's your girl Maji Reverie here at 104.7 The Drop, Denver's Urban Alternative. Hopefully you had a beautiful Mother's Day weekend. I thought the cutest thing I saw online was all girl Rihanna getting a new tattoo of her children's scribbles. Yes, you know, the drawing where kids just scribble something in circles. She got that tattooed on the back of her right knee, I believe it was. Lots of people criticized it. I thought it was cute. I myself had my children do self-portrait stick figures when they were little and had that tattooed on my foot. As a matter of fact, lots of my tattoos are definitely tributes to my children. So salute to Rihanna on the new ink. I love how hip she is as a mom.
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104.7 The Drop, Devil's Urban Alternative. You are tuned in to the Afternoon Reverie with Manji. I'm enjoying this 90 degrees weather. Hopefully, it is finally the start of the summer. I don't know. You know how Jack Frost is in Colorado. A late snowstorm tends to creep in, but hopefully you are outside enjoying the heat. This hour, I've got What's the 411. A little bit later on, the 5 o'clock encore, I got some tickets to give away. And as always, my line's alive, 303-8.

You're tuned into the Afternoon Reverie with Manji here on 104.7 The Drop, Denver's Urban Alternative. This next gentleman is going to be headlining our Juneteenth Music Festival this year. None other than Sir. I'm super excited. You know we keep him in the mix here at 104.7 The Drop. Definitely one of the hottest artists, in my opinion, of 25-26. Let's get him in the mix right now. No Evil, Sir. And for more information on the Juneteenth Music Festival, head over to our website, thedrop1047.org.

0: 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Keep us locked in 10 minutes. I've got What's the 411. 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
4: All right, I've got What's the 411. We're about half an hour away from the Avs Alley Watch Party. This is happening at Ball Arena pretty much every time there is a home game. It kicks off approximately 1 hour before the puck drop at 6 p.m., so y'all got about 20 minutes to make your way to Ball Arena. This is a family-friendly outdoor event featuring a live game feed, food trucks, and a beer garden, and 90 degrees today makes for perfect weather. They will also be back on the 15th and the 17th if you can't make it out today. The Sun Valley Night Market is happening this weekend, May 16th at the Colfax Viaduct at Empower Field. The whole Drop Squad will be present. I go every year and I love the community vibe, so they're going to have everything from hip-hop bingo to an annual fall-eating contest, lots of vendors, and again, all the community vibes this Saturday. Pull up. We got Kevin Gates at the Red Rocks next week. He's not coming alone. He's got Ty Dolla $ign and Shoreline Mafia along for the ride. And tonight, in about, I'm going to say an hour, I got some tickets to give away. I'm hooking one lucky person with some passes to check that out. And also the Hip Hop on the Hill with Bone Thugs and Harmony that will be happening for Memorial Day weekend next Friday, May 22nd at Levis Pavilion. I definitely got some tickets to give away throughout the next week and a half or so. I'm hooking you up, so listen in for the Hip Hop Hot Seat. Of course, we got Juneteenth coming up, June 20th. At the Historic Five Points, it's going to be a vibe. We got Sir headlining this year, and he's one of my favorite new artists. Lots going on, but don't keep it indoors. 90 degrees, first 90 degree day in the Mile High. And baby, I am here for it.

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when our pride was low. 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I'm at the preacher's door, my knees getting weak.

0: You're rocking with 104.7, the Drop Devil's Orbit Alternative. It's your girl, Maji Reverie. In 10 minutes, we all kicking off the 5 o'clock encore. We got DJ Gemini in the mix. I got some tickets to give away, so don't turn that dial.
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9: DJ Jam and I just stepped into the building. He said it's still like 90 degrees outside. How you feeling, Jimmy?
10: It's hot out there, man. The clouds is coming in, but it feels good. It feels like summertime.
9: It feels like summer. I don't want to jinx it, right? You already know. Last week, we had that freak snowstorm, and it is almost the middle end of May, so hopefully we will continue to have some heat.
10: Yes, I'm hoping. Hey, Len, let's hope.
9: All right, today we got back-to-back tickets to give away on the 5 o'clock encore, but right now I'm going to let DJ Gemini kick off the soundtrack for your Woo Wednesday ride.

0: And I, myself, Fonji Reverie.
1: We in this 5 o'clock encore. Let's go.
0: We are definitely. I caught what he was just saying on that last song. I'm gonna reserve my comments. Yo, so it's time for the hip hop hot seat. Tonight we got two tickets to catch none other than Kevin Gates at the Red Rocks Amphitheater Tuesday, May 19th. That's gonna be a hot show, huh?
1: Yes.
0: I think he got a Ty Dolla $ign in the house with him.
1: Ooh.
0: Then if the weather stays like this, it's going to be a vibe. All right, so we hooking you up with two tickets. The first question tonight on the Hip Hop Hot Seat is: this Virginia-born rapper helped write McDonald's legendary I'm Loving It jingle in the early 2000s, but in 2022 he teamed up with Arby's to release a diss track against the McDonald's Filet-O-Fish. I need to know what artist is. Your clue is he is celebrating a birthday today. Again, what Virginia-born rapper helped write the McDonald's legendary I'm Loving It jingle in the early 2000s, and then in 2022 teamed up with Arby's to write a diss track against McDonald's Filet-O-Fish? I need call number 10-303-893-3767.

0: 104.7 The Drop, Devil's Orbit Alternative. You are caller number 10, baby. Who am I talking to?
1: Oh, this is Rob.
0: Hi, Rob. How you doing? Peace. Where you calling me from?
1: I'm calling right from North Denver, North Side.
0: Hi, North Denver. Rob in North Denver. I got two tickets for you to catch Kevin Gates at the Red Rocks this upcoming Tuesday, May 19th. If you could tell me which Virginia-born rapper helped write McDonald's legendary I'm Loving It jingle in the early 2000s, but in 2022, he teamed up with Arby's to release a diss track against the McDonald's Filet-O-Fish. Who is it for those two tickets?
1: I'm going to go with Pusha T.
0: You know it's Pusha T, baby. He is celebrating a birthday. I'm doing it for the Tauruses today. And you are my winner for the two tickets to catch Kevin Gates. Congratulations. Oh, I was like, I don't know if that was too hard. But y'all know y'all hip-hop trivia here. All right, baby. Tell them who made you a winner and stay on the line so I can get you information.
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0: You know it. Hold on one second. All right, yo. So I said I got two pairs of tickets to give away. Keep me locked at about 5 minutes. I'm going to do the other one. All right, Jimmy. Let's go.

0: Hi, you're tuned into the 5 o'clock encore. I love doing the trivia. Y'all blowing the lines up. I promised you two sets of tickets, right, Jim?
1: Yeah, you promised me. Let's go with it.
0: And you know what? I was very proud of ticket winner number one. You knew the answer. Let's see if you're going to get number two. You might have to be a little bit older for this one, but... right now, I got two general admission tickets to catch Bone Thugs in Harmony with Dizzy Wright, Lil Eazy-E, and Sus Mace at the Levitt Pavilion Friday, May 22nd. It's going to be a night of iconic performances, real energy, and true hip-hop culture. And the question for that, I'm going to keep it big tourist season, and we're going to stick to today's birthdays.
1: Okay.
0: So, the Long Island duo, EPMD, is known for hits like You Gots to Chill. What does their name actually stand for? What does the acronym EPMD stand for? Caller number 10-303-893-3767.

0: 104.7 The Drop. You are caller number 9. Oh, so close, baby. Give me a call back. I didn't want to talk. 104.7 The Drop. You are caller number 10. Who am I talking to?
1: Let's go. You talking to Jesse from Littleton.
0: What's goody, Jesse from Littleton? I got some tickets for you.
1: How you guys doing?
0: I'm good. How are you doing?
1: Thank you so much. I'm doing great now. Shoot.
0: Are you out in traffic? You on them lanes?
1: Yeah, I was right here at work, and I decided to check in to the Drop. You already know. And I was like, oh, snap, right here by my birthday, May 22nd? I'll say what?
0: All right. That means you cannot get the answer wrong. So let's ask the question again so everybody could hear. I got 2 general admission tickets to catch Bone Thugs at Harmony at Levis Pavilion Friday, May 22nd. If you could tell me, the Long Island duo EPMD, known for hits like You Gots to Chill, what does their name actually stand for? What does the acronym EPMD stand for?
1: If you guys don't know, it's their names. It's Eric and Paris Making Dollars.
0: You
1: Come
0: know
1: on,
0: it.
1: Y'all.
0: Okay. I was like, I don't know if they're going to get this one
1: right.
0: You
1: guys got to check out their song Strictly Business, too.
0: Strictly Business. You already know. We keep that in the mix. Yes, that is correct, baby. Stay on the line so I could get you the information. And tell them who made you a winner.
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